0: around the Shoalhaven. Thursday, going to be mostly sunny and warm to very warm, and cooling down on Friday with a chance of late showers and storms.
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1: 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Sorry that the chairs are all warm. I left them here. I could have.

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1: 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Jenny's from Sanctuary Point. How are you, Jenny?
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I had some qualms about this next thing I want to tell you about, but it's too weird not to share. I read it on social media over the weekend, and it's all about a chap in Bunnings at Coffs Harbour, a customer, who apparently decided to go to the bathroom in one of their display toilets, and not number ones, number twos. Coffs Harbour Bunnings warehouse staff had been expecting this because 27 other Bunnings stores around the warehouse staff had been expecting this because 27 other Bunnings stores around the state have reported recent incidents by this guy who has

0: 2ST with better music and more of it for the Shoalhaven and Highlands right across your workday. Graham Day's on holidays, on annual leave, the lucky devil. So Kev Marsh taking you through from 10 o'clock with better music and more of it from the likes of Aretha Franklin, from Brian Ferry and Carl Douglas. You remember Carl Douglas? He did this one.
1: Everybody was kung fu fighting. Those kids were fastest lightning.
0: Ah, yes, kung fu fighting and more on the way after the news. That's coming up next. And you're on 2ST. Have a great day.
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5: 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The Reserve Bank lifted the cash rate to a 15-year high of 4.6% yesterday, adding more than $100 to the average monthly mortgage repayments. Claire O'Neill telling Seven the federal government is providing cost